around with you. Oh, darling, I need to ask you close. When you come to my place, with your all sweet face.

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1: Taking it slowly. I'm afraid to be lonely. 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It's gonna leave you in pieces, all alone with your demons.

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1: You must think that I'm stupid. 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You must think that I'm new to this. But I have seen this song before.

0: 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De Ochtendkroeg met Peter Babbelaar.
1: We don't need a wonder bra to crank things up. We're already playing the biggest hits.

although the Oldies Project is spoken in Dutch, everyone worldwide can enjoy. Pulse Oldies you won't hear anywhere else. Only here on the Oldies Project.

0: 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Onze muziek, jouw hit. 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
1: What you gonna play now?
2: Bobby, I don't know. But whatsoever I play, it's got to be funky.
1: Yeah.
2: One, two, three, make it funky.

0: that, and then he says,
1: "No, when other fellas call, you tell them how it all began."
0: Well, can you imagine? My heart began to thump, and my mind began to fly, and I knew I wasn't dealing with no ordinary guy. 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
1: I'm back at you again.
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